This ain't no matter of fighting people. Get this in your head tonight. I loved you once a long time ago, but times are changing fast. You'll ask me once, you'll ask me twice.

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Who knows what tomorrow might bring? Violence, destruction. Who knows? 'Cause time is slipping away.

lights flash us from behind. Loud voice booming, please step out onto the line. Ballet bridge roads are comfort, synergy

the truth, nothing but the truth. And time for 1-1, I'm going back to my roots. Whoop, whoop, that's the sound of the police. Young gift of black, I am down on my knees. Irritated, lost, nowhere to go. Help me, please rescue me, I'm losing control. The show must go on, I wanna have a piece of cake. Separate good from the bad or fake. Snakes always wanna ride your jack and place their behinds in your face. Dispossess your space in my dreams. I see a picture of your face.

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You're the junkie, and I inject it into your bloodstream. It's like a bad dream.

0: 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Would you like a cup of coffee? Bei o cafea, fată.
1: What's up, Jay?
2: Yeah, man, what's up?
1: Man, these little honeys out here, they blow a bomb in your ear, and guess what? They out of here.
2: Same vibes all over the world, man.

Treason took a trot. Desperate, drowning, dirty things. Juvenile jazz, you hot.

0: Monet.
1: We creeping in too, baby. Yeah.
0: We got five on anything, man.
1: We got Drew Down. We got the Looney.
2: Shot G.
0: No, yuck, man.
1: Yeah, Richie Rich. Eat 4 days.
2: Spikes and Hurricane.

It happened. 5K slacking, revenue gross, and just a little bit of lightweight flambeaux. Some potent fumes linger, mighty clouds of northern lights. Disrespect the Victor Baron, and you'll be violating my civil rights. I'm starting to feel my skrilla, but perhaps today my skrilla ain't feeling me. 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

0: What's up, baby? 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I got five on that. I got you.
1: 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Sunetul care a crescut generații.

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